French Montana right there with Max, Ever Since You Left Me. It is the 7 o'clock hour on your Monday evening. Hello, everyone. I'm Jessie. I hope you had a wonderful weekend. Enjoyed that beautiful weather we had. It's going to be a nice week as well. Temperatures staying in those mid to high 70s. I think today was probably the warmest we're going to see for a couple of days. Love the weather where I can open my windows and not just have the AC pumping. It's been fighting for its life this summer, to be honest. Coming up for you this hour, Somber, Maroon 5. We have The Beaches, Taylor Swift, Miley Cyrus, Alex Warren, Stella Leftley, Sabrina Carpenter, and a whole lot more. We're going to kick it off this evening with Rihanna. This is Stay, My 95.7.

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0: That is Ariana Grande, Hate That I Made You Love Me. It is the 8 o'clock hour on your Monday night. Has anybody listened to Petal yet? That is Ariana's new album that came out last week. This was the first single off of it. I love listening to albums and then trying to guess what their next single will be if they've only released one. I did that with Olivia Rodrigo as well. And I have some predictions, but I want to know what you think if you've listened to it, what you think of the album as a whole. And I will be talking with Rich to figure out what the next single will be that we will be putting on the airwaves. Coming up for you this hour, Zara Larsson and Ed Sheeran. We have Teddy Swims, Beyonce, Noah Kahan, Olivia Rodrigo, and a whole lot more. Right now it's Pitbull.
1: Me not working hard. Yeah, right, picture that with a Kodak. Or better yet, go to Times Square, take a picture of me with a Kodak. Took my life from negative to positive, I just want y'all to know that. And tonight, let's enjoy life.

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As if that song couldn't get any better, that is Tame Impala featuring Jenny. That is the remix of Dracula. Right now, it's AJR.

wanted. Audrey Hobert, that is Sue Me, taking us to the 9 o'clock hour on your Monday night. Still ahead, Ella Langley, 3 Days Grace, some Britney Spears in there, Pink. We have Somber, the Joe Bros, Taylor Swift, and a whole lot more. We're going to kick it off this hour with Hosier. This is Take Me to Church, my 95.7.

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0: before you go, there's something I want you to have.
1: 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But wait a minute, isn't this...
0: Shh. Yeah, yes it is.
1: But I thought the old lady dropped it into the ocean in the air.
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Brand new Noah Kahan Orbiter taking us to the 10 o'clock hour on your Monday night. Looking ahead, we have Alex Warren, Justin Bieber, some Maroon 5, Stella Lefty, Flo Rida, Ella Langley, Zara Larsson, MGK, and a whole lot more. 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

Stella Lefty right there. 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Spend your summer nights under the stars during Movies in the Park. That is at Leif Erickson Park every Friday along the stunning shores of Lake Superior. It's free and family friendly. This week, we have two. We have Wicked for Good on Friday night, August 7th, and then a makeup date Sunday, August 9th. That is Zootopia 2. That originally had been postponed due to air quality a couple weeks ago. So you have a chance to see two movies this weekend. Wicked for Good, Zootopia 2, Friday and Sunday.

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1: 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Ooh, yeah. It's my favorite Ed Sheeran. This is Shivers.

French Montana and Max, ever since you left me. It is the 11 o'clock hour on your Monday night. Looking ahead, Noah Kahan, Ava Max, I'm Sabrina Carpenter, Nelly, Somber, Lady Gaga. We have Benson Boone, Bruno Mars, and a whole lot more. We'll kick it off this hour with some James Arthur, My 95.7.

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Mr. Know-It-All, that is Teddy Swims on My 95.7. That is all for me tonight. I am Jesse. Thank you so much for listening along with me. I will be back tomorrow night at 7 p.m. for your Tuesday edition of Today's Best Music. Tonight, gonna leave you with Maneskin. It's Beggin', My 95.7. Have a great night, everyone.

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0: 95.7, it is Rich and Dina. Good morning. It's 6:08. Clouds, but gradually becoming sunny today. A little cooler. High of just 73 degrees. A little bit breezy as well. Clear tonight, 55, sunshine, and 77 for Hump Day Wednesday tomorrow.
1: Your current temps out there are 55 at the airport, 57 in Superior, and 61 downtown.
0: All right, coming up this morning, we got some concert tickets to give away. I'll tell you what, who, when, where, all of that coming up. Plus, news updates with Northern News Now. Siski will be in with 60 Second Sports. We got all of our normal Tuesday things, including a Dear Rich and Dina letter to get to this morning.
1: Oh, boy.
0: And whatever else we can throw in along the way.
1: Let's do this.
0: Let's get to it. It is Kid Rock all summer long.
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0: My 95.7 with Teddy Swims, Mr. Know-It-All. It is Rich and Dina. Clouds early, but gradually becoming sunny today with the high right around 73. A bit breezy today as well. Weather details coming up. But right now, it's time for Dina's whack question of the day. What?
1: Because you make fun of all my questions, now I'm really kind of laughing at this one. Mm. What does the cheap person bring to a potluck or barbecue?
0: The what person?
1: The cheap person. The person who's cheap.
0: They just bring themselves.
1: Oh, that's a good answer, I guess. Wow. Score for Rich.
0: Oh, boy. This is a whack question
1: today.
0: You know
1: what?
0: What?
1: They also bring containers to take leftovers home without bringing anything. And the reason why I think of this story... Oh, here he goes. There goes the hand on the chin to listen. My son went to one... in Texas with a group of friends or whatever, but they didn't bring anything, but they brought containers for tea.
0: Your son didn't bring anything when he brought
1: my son brought a ton of stuff, but other people that were there hadn't brought anything, but they brought containers for taking stuff home when there was leftovers. His mother-in-law was so irate.
0: Maybe they don't have any money, Dina. Maybe they're poor.
1: No, you're going to make me feel
0: maybe
1: bad.
0: Maybe they just they don't have anything and they just want a little food to take home so they can have an extra meal the next day.
1: You just had to spin this, didn't you?
0: Yeah.
1: You just had to make me feel bad now.
0: Yeah, why don't
1: that's horrible.
0: Like, they don't have anything.
1: No, you're ruining
0: the
1: question now. Now you're making these people
0: that you're talking about, they can't afford to bring anything and they're just like happy to get a free meal out of the deal because they're just hungry.
1: Rude.
0: They're just hungry, Dina.
1: Okay, that's not the case.
0: There should be enough food for everybody. Let's start there, okay?
1: Let's start with that, but...
0: Maybe they're not cheap. They just don't have anything.
1: You are awful. Absolutely awful for spinning it that way. That's so sad.
0: I'm saying just give them some food and don't worry about that they brought nothing. It's okay.
1: Usually that's terrible. Okay, now you're ruining this. I can't listen. Blah, blah, blah, blah, blah.
0: There's too much food anyway, so it doesn't matter. Let them have some food. It's okay.
1: All right, well, thanks for ruining the question now.
0: How is it ruined? It's a whack question anyway. It's okay.
1: So we have bag of chips, says Annie.
0: Uh-huh.
1: 2 liter bottles of pop, chips and dip and potato salad or potato salad. Soda for themselves and no one else. Chips, a fork, paper cups.
0: Okay.
1: Okay.
0: All right.
1: And you said just themselves.
0: Well, probably because they're just hungry, Dina.
1: Oh, stop it. Okay. You're ruining this now. This is terrible. You're making this sad now.
0: Well, I don't know. I'm just thinking of other people.
1: I would have to say if somebody couldn't do that, they probably wouldn't be coming to the barbecue, maybe.
0: Why not?
1: I don't know.
0: They're hungry. They just want some
1: food.
0: Oh, stop
1: it. Okay, Facebook question of the day. You can check it out and answer it at facebook.com, my95.7.
0: Yeah, tell Dina they're just hungry and just want some food.
1: No, which is just ruining the whole question. You know what? You just turn this around to make it so sad.
0: Hmm. All right. Mm-hmm. All right. Well, that's our question today. Love it or hate it. Facebook.com/my957. 6:19. Quick news update. We'll find out what happened in the news from Northern News Now. That is next.
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8: From Northern News Now, I'm Natalie Heppner. Authorities say a lightning strike may be to blame for a house fire in Mackinac this morning. Fire crews responded around 2:45 this morning to Harris Bay Road on the Whiteface Reservoir for a house fire. The St. Louis County Sheriff's Office says two residents and two dogs escaped the home just before the home was engulfed in flames. Now, neighbors reported hearing a loud boom just before that fire started. Now, the house is a total loss, but thankfully, no one was injured. Two people were sent to the hospital after a crash in Midway Township. St. Louis County investigators say the two-vehicle crash happened just after 5 last night near the intersection of Midway Road and Old Highway 61, right off I-35. One man and one woman were taken to the hospital with injuries. Another woman was arrested. Authorities believe alcohol was a factor. One Duluth resident is working to keep Northlanders healthy amid air quality concerns this summer. Travis Wright helped coordinate the delivery of donated air purifiers and worked with the company Medify to get the units. Now, yesterday, around 400 purifiers arrived in Duluth. Wright is working with the local American Red Cross to get the units to those who need it most. And for more news, you can head to our website. 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
9: I'm meteorologist Allison Jacoby with Northern News Now, and we've got a bit of a breezier day today with temperatures reaching the 70s, so a little bit of a cooler pattern for the next few days. We'll see mostly sunny skies returning tomorrow, another day with highs only reaching the 70s, but later into Thursday and Friday, we could see temperatures reach back up into the mid-80s to end out the work week. And then into the weekend, we could have some more thunderstorm chances in the forecast. With Northern News Now, I'm Allison Jacoby for My95.7.
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fly on my drive to the top. I've been out of shape, thinking out the box. I'm an astronaut. I blasted off the planet, rock that caused catastrophe, and it matters more because I had it. Now I had, I thought about wreaking havoc on an opposition. Kind of shocking, they want a static with precision. I'm automatic quarterback. I ain't talking second, pack it up on.

0: My95.7 with Imagine Dragons and J.I.D. Enemy, 6:30. It's Rich and Dina. Clouds early, but becoming mostly sunny today. And with the high around 73 and breezy conditions. Weather details coming up, but first let's do this.
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2: 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Hi.
3: Hi.
0: Hello.
2: Pirates beat the Brewers 4-3 last night. Pirates have now won 6 of 7 against the Brewers this season.
0: 6-7.
3: Oh, boy. 6-7. You're going to use that, aren't you?
2: 6:30 rematch tonight. Twins will take on the Royals at 6:30 in Kansas City on 610 and 103.9. Trade deadline yesterday. The Brewers acquire starting pitcher Dustin May, reliever Jojo Romero from St. Louis, and reliever Antonio Senzatella from Colorado, all from minor league prospects. The Twins send some prospects to Toronto for right-handed reliever Jeff Hoffman. Not a rental. Hoffman is under contract for 2027. So the Twins did give up their number 7 ranked prospect, a left-handed pitcher named Dasson Hill, who is currently in Class A. Northwoods League, Eau Claire squeaked past the Huskies 13-1 last night in Eau Claire. Same two teams this time at Wade Stadium tonight at 6:30. Huskies have just 3 home games left in the 2026 season. They have been eliminated from the playoffs.
0: So now it's just finishing up the season.
2: Just finish her up. Yeah,
0: that's awful. It's got to be, as a fan, it's awful.
2: I hate that feeling.
0: As a player, it's got to be even worse. Like, right, you're just going through the motions because it doesn't matter what you do.
2: But at the same time, you're still trying to put a good foot forward because at some point you're going to need a job somewhere.
0: Yeah, I hope that, yeah, so, on a personal level, you're trying to play your best. But otherwise, yeah. A little,
2: this stinks.
0: Kind of a bummer, yeah. All right, Bruce, thank you, sir. 6:32, it's My95.7, back in a couple.
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0: 95.7, today's best music with Noah Kahan, The Great Divide. It's Rich and Nina, gradually becoming sunny today, 73 and breezy. Weather details coming up in just a few minutes. But first, let's run through this day in history and some birthdays for the fourth day of August 2026. We will start 291 years ago on this day in history, August 4th, 1735. New York publisher John Peter Zenger was acquitted of libel. Jury determined the truth is... It's the truth is the truth. That's established in freedom of the press in America.
1: 236 years ago in 1790, the present day Coast Guard began as the Revenue Cutter Service.
0: 104 years ago, 1922, AT&T and the Bell System shut down all of their switchboards in memory of Alexander Graham Bell, who had died 2 days earlier. All 13 million telephones in the U.S. and Canada went absolutely dead for 1 minute in his honor.
1: 39 years ago, the soundtrack that has this song on it, Dirty Dancing, was released in 1987.
0: All right, birthdays today. Hey. Meghan Markle, 45 years old today. Meghan, okay, a.k.a. the Duchess of Sussex, Prince Harry's wife. She was also the paralegal that Mike falls in love with on Suits, named Rachel. Meghan is 45 today. Jeff Gordon, the NASCAR Hall of Famer, is 55 years old. Former President Barack Obama, 65 years old today. And Billy Bob Thornton, Landman.
1: Oh, boy.
0: Bad Santa, things like that. 71 years old today.
1: That movie
0: for
1: was just
0: Billy Bob
1: something.
0: Thornton.
1: Have you seen Bad Santa?
0: I have. Oh, seen boy. Landman, too, and it's really good.
1: Can I make you some sandwiches? Sandwiches?
0: Why does everybody sound like Long Duck Dong from that movie? Like, that's everybody's voice you do. All right, hey, if it's your birthday today, happy birthday from all of us here at My95.7 at 6:49. Quick break, back in a couple.
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1: My 95.7, today's best music, Olivia Rodrigo. Good for you. It is Rich and Dina. Good morning. 5 minutes in front of 7 o'clock. Becoming sunny today. Cooler, though. It's a little fallish, like 73 for high and breezy today.
0: Not ready for that.
1: Weather details coming up. It's One Republic now. It's My 95.7. Good morning.
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0: 7, today's best music, the song that just will not go away. 16 weeks this weekend.
1: Oh, did it make it today?
0: Song.
1: I mean this week?
0: Yeah.
1: Wow.
0: Number one song in the country for the 16th week, Ella Langley, Choosing Texas. It's Rich and Nina. Good morning. Becoming sunny today. 73 for a high and breezy conditions.

0: 7.
1: All right, here we go. Today's Dear Rich and Dina letter. Hey, guys. I wanted to email this morning in hopes you can discuss this situation my wife and I are arguing over right now.
0: Uh-oh.
1: Yes, we can. So here it is.
0: Yes, we can. Bring on the drama.
1: My wife and I received wedding invitations from two different friends on the same day in two different cities. Uh-oh. One invitation is from a friend I went to college with, and the other is from a friend she went to college with. Look at the coincidences already. I thought the obvious decision was for us to go to weddings separately, but my wife refuses. She says we need to choose one wedding and go to that one together. She thinks it should be her friend's wedding because it's within driving distance and will cost less. Also, we see her friend more often than we see my friend. I don't understand why we can't just go to the wedding separately. Do all women feel this way?
0: Actually, when you started reading this,
1: mm-hmm.
0: I had thought about, hey, get a friend that you went to school with or a group that are going to go to that wedding and go separately. That was my thought. So they each can go to their weddings and then everybody will be happy.
1: I kind of understand her point of wanting to go to the wedding with my significant other. I kind of understand that.
0: Well, okay. I would on a
1: You're going to see a lot of people
0: day.
1: You haven't seen in a lot of years and it's
0: yeah,
1: just going to be
0: that's
1: fun.
0: That's okay. Yeah. I would still go with friends. So you didn't miss hers and he doesn't miss his and everybody's happy then.
1: Unless this person that you have to fly to go to their wedding is someone that's close to me. I'm not spending all that money. I'm spending $1,000 to go to a wedding plus a gift.
0: He wants to.
1: Well, you can want in one hand. What's that saying again? I don't
0: know. No,
1: remember.
0: He wants to, and we have to respect both feelings. He wants to go see.
1: Do
0: his,
1: we?
0: Yes, he wants
1: we
0: to go see.
1: We never respect both feelings around here.
0: Stop it.
1: What do you mean?
0: I know.
1: You just wanted you wanted the homeless people not be able to eat a little while ago.
0: Stop
1: so,
0: it. I think that they should each go to their weddings and be fine with it. That's my thought.
1: All right.
0: So I'm with him.
1: I think flip a coin. That's the wedding you're going to.
0: No.
1: And then
0: why
1: just
0: does
1: go.
0: Somebody have to miss one because the other doesn't want them not there?
1: It doesn't
0: I don't think
1: sound
0: that's
1: like
0: fair.
1: Any of these people are all that close. It'll be okay.
0: Doesn't matter
1: way.
0: How close It'll they are. Okay. They want to go to the wedding. Maybe they are going to have a whole group of. Maybe he's going to have some of his college buddies at the wedding and he wants to see that he
1: doesn't
0: never gets
1: say
0: to see.
1: Anything about any
0: he's
1: college
0: an
1: buddies.
0: He's taking an opportunity to go to places where he doesn't get to see these people and it's just life happens and it's a chance for him to spend some time with them and have some fun for a night and go home.
1: Okay.
0: I'm going with him. I'm with him on this.
1: All right. You can chime in this morning. Facebook.com/my957 Dear Rich and Dina. What do you think? What do you think they should do? Go separately, pick a wedding and go to it or just go to none of them. Just stay home. That's always an option, too.
0: Well, then no one's going to be happy. Then they're going to be angry at each other all weekend anyways.
1: You're not happy. I'm not happy. We're all unhappy.
0: No. Everybody needs to go to their own weddings.
1: All right. Chime in this morning on the Facebook Dear Rich and Dina letter. If you got a letter you want to send to us, you can either email it to us, direct message us, or text it to us at 218-786-9957. It's Rihanna now at 709. 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Please don't.

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0: 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And once again, they provided us with a whole nine yards car wash to give away this morning. If you'd like to get your car cleaned on us, all you got to do is text the word cleaned to 218-786-9957. And if you happen to be texter number
1: 12,
0: a free whole nine yards car wash for you. Simple enough, right?
1: Mm-hmm.
0: All right, we've got a pair of concert tickets to give away to a concert coming up this Friday evening.
1: Oh, boy.
0: Right here in Duluth at Deck Arena. It is Theory of a Dead Man and Seven Dust. Good old rock and roll show here in Duluth. We don't get a lot of those, so it's kind of cool. We're getting one in Duluth here. Theory of a Dead Man and Seven Dust. If you'd like to go, you got to figure out who this actor is and be the first person through on the phones. 218-786-9957. We will tell you it's his birthday today. All right. So here is said actor.
2: We lease your mineral rights, and in exchange for that, we pay you $2.5 million a year and maintain your roads and dig your stock tanks.
1: That phone should be ringing. I'm telling
0: you. One of the best shows on television, if you ask me.
1: Oh.
0: Love it. 218-786-9957. Name that actor for a pair of tickets to see Theory of a Dead Man and Seven Dust live this coming Friday night over at Deck Arena right here in Duluth. Let's run to the phones. See if we can't get a winner right off the bat. I feel like we can. My 95.7. Who's that actor?
3: Billy Bob Thornton.
0: It is Billy Bob Thornton. What's
1: there
0: your name?
1: You go.
3: This is Dave.
0: All right, Dave, we got some tickets to Theory and Seven Dust this Friday for you. Hang in line. We got to get your details, okay?
3: Awesome, thanks.
0: You got it. All right, yeah, it is Theory of a Dead Man, Seven Dust this Friday night.
1: It's going to the concert.
0: Deck Arena. And that was Billy Bob Thornton. It actually was from said show, Landman.
1: He does have that voice, though. Yeah, it's very distinctive.
0: The phones are lit up. Everybody kind of knew what that was. Pretty easy one this morning. 7:19. Quick break. We're back in just a couple. Hang on.
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11: From Northern News Now, I'm Natalie Heppner. Authorities say a lightning strike may be to blame for a house fire in Mackinac this morning. Fire crews responded around 2:45 this morning to Harris Bay Road on the Whiteface Reservoir for a house fire. The St. Louis County Sheriff's Office says two residents and two dogs escaped the home just before the home was engulfed in flames. Now, neighbors reported hearing a loud boom just before that fire started. Now, the house is a total loss, but thankfully, no one was injured. Two people were sent to the hospital after a crash in Midway Township. St. Louis County investigators say the two-vehicle crash happened just after 5 last night near the intersection of Midway Road and Old Highway 61, right off I-35. One man and one woman were taken to the hospital with injuries. Another woman was arrested. Authorities believe alcohol was a factor. One Duluth resident is working to keep Northlanders healthy amid air quality concerns this summer. Travis Wright helped coordinate the delivery of donated air purifiers and worked with the company Medify to get the units. Now, yesterday, around 400 purifiers arrived in Duluth. Wright is working with the local American Red Cross to get the units to those who need it most. And for more news, you can head to our website. 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
12: I'm meteorologist Allison Jacoby with Northern News Now, and we've got a bit of a breezier day today with temperatures reaching the 70s, so a little bit of a cooler pattern for the next few days. We'll see mostly sunny skies returning tomorrow, another day with highs only reaching the 70s, but later into Thursday and Friday, we could see temperatures reach back up into the mid-80s to end out the work week. And then into the weekend, we could have some more thunderstorm chances in the forecast. With Northern News Now, I'm Allison Jacoby for My 95.7.
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0: 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My 7:30, it's Rich and Dina, gradually becoming sunny today and breezy with the high around 73 right now. Let's check in with Bruce.
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0: And you're on. That's Pete.
2: Pirates beat the Brewers 4-3 last night. Rematch at 6:30 tonight in Milwaukee. Cubs won, so Milwaukee's division lead. Now 5.5 games. Logan Henderson gets the start tonight for the Brewers, who've lost two in a row. Twins will open a 3-game set in Kansas City at 6:30 tonight. 610, 103.9. Joe Ryan will start tonight for the Twins. Eau Claire beat the Huskies 13-1 last night in Eau Claire. Same two teams, 6:30 tonight at Wade Stadium. Vikings and Packers both put on the pads for the first time at training camp yesterday. On the Vikings side, it looks like the defense dominated the quarterback competition. It's not really a competition. We just have to say it is between Kyler Murray and J.J. McCarthy. Packers, their kicker apparently stinks. The guy they drafted. This is why you don't draft kickers, kids. Trace Mack is so far 8-for-13 on field goals during open portions of practice at training camp.
0: That's going to cost him a game at some point.
2: That's going to cost him more than one game if it keeps up. So hopefully he figures out whatever
0: kickers
2: his
0: are. Super important. I mean, Vikings fans know of all people.
2: Oh, yeah.
0: Kickers are super
2: We've all had it at some point.
0: Yeah.
3: For sure. Should we go back to 1998?
0: We shouldn't.
2: I think we should. That was a fun moment.
0: Bruce, that's not nice.
2: I don't care.
0: Bruce, you're a nicer person. You're better than this.
2: I am not.
0: You're better than this.
2: You know
0: this.
2: Me better than that.
0: Wow. It's still a sore subject.
3: Oh, is
0: still
3: it?
0: I hate it.
3: Is it still sore?
2: He was a kick all year until that one.
3: No kidding. 28
0: years ago. I heard that. It still hurts.
3: That was
0: wasn't the only reason we lost from that kick.
2: No, it was not.
0: There was many reasons.
2: Played a role, though.
3: That Michael's jersey got ripped off. His hat got pulled off his head, chucked at the TV. And
0: why'd you do all that to him?
3: I didn't do it. I think that was the last real... Yeah, he was very angry.
0: Yeah, we all were.
2: I wasn't. I was angrier in 09 when it was pretty obvious that they had a bounty out for Favre and that whole thing. I was more angry about that. And I hated Favre at the time. That should tell you something.
0: 1998, I recorded the game on my VCR.
3: Oh boy, where's the tape now? Did you destroy it?
0: Well, here's the thing. So I recorded the game because the Super Bowl was in Miami.
2: Yeah.
0: I worked at a top 40 station and I had chopped up Miami already. I had it all chopped. This is long before computers.
2: Will Smith,
0: yeah. Yeah, the song Welcome to Miami.
3: Yeah.
0: I had chopped the song all up. I was ready to cut up the tape from and make
3: lots
0: a promo
3: of wasted time
0: for the Vikings going to the Super Bowl do all this. So not only did I watch the game live, I went back and watched it like a couple of days later, just like hoping something would be different. Something would happen different. Nothing happened different.
3: He did a redo of something that, you know, it's like, why would you go back to something?
2: Moments like that are always worse when you watch them back.
3: Yes. Yeah. Why would you do that and relive that moment?
0: Help it. I was so sure they were going to the Super Bowl that year.
3: And so you thought it was sure by watching it 2 times?
0: 15-1.
2: That was still that might be the best team I've ever seen.
0: They were so good.
2: Yeah, incredibly good.
0: Just mistake after mistake in that game.
2: Yep. They saved it all up for the last game.
3: It is important to have a good kicker, isn't it?
2: You got
3: to
2: have a good kicker.
0: Yeah, this is all how this started.
2: Yeah. By the way, just for the record, I did not mean for it to go where it went.
0: Yeah. It's not just me. There's so many Vikings fans.
3: Oh, for sure.
0: That's the moment. But 2009 was also an awful, awful ending. But
2: yeah.
0: All right, Sports This Hour brought to you by Cars.
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0: My 95.7, today's best music somber home wrecker. It is Rich and Nina. Good morning. Gradually becoming sunny today. Start off with some clouds, but decent day, 73 and breezy later on this afternoon. The whole world seems to be on a protein kick these days, and protein shakes and bars and everything else. The best protein shake by far, it's not even close, is those Fairlife, but they've doubled in price in the last few years. It's $40 a case for them now.
1: That's crazy.
0: The problem is that there's a protein, I don't want to say shortage, but protein, there's demand for it right now because everybody's eating protein. And so it's made the price of protein skyrocket. So much so that, I don't know if you know this, but a key ingredient in most instant baby formulas is protein. And so prices of protein or of baby formula has gone up quite a bit. Prices are skyrocketing on that. Protein shakes, those kinds of things. There's this trend on TikTok called protein maxing. It's a viral trend where people try to eat as much protein as possible. Add that to the GLP-1s that people are taking, because a lot of people are taking those weight loss drugs, are also, there's a boosted demand for protein for those people as well.
1: Right.
0: And it's just making protein super expensive.
1: Mm-hmm. Which is unfortunate.
0: I do like protein shakes too. The Fairlife ones, the chocolate Fairlifes are... It's better than chocolate milk. It just tastes amazing, but they're so expensive.
1: It's just a real quick jolt of protein that you need, 30 grams or so, and you can just chug it if you don't have time to go and grab a burger or something that has protein in it.
0: There's a bunch of dupes too, but they're not nearly as good. Like Fairlife just got it. They just got it figured out. I don't know what it is. I've tried a million kinds.
1: Probably something in there that you're not supposed to. I tried, one time he wasn't feeling good in here, and I told him, I said, you got to eat something or do something. He was sick, and I said,
0: who's that?
1: You. I said, have some of my protein shake, and I poured some in a cup for you.
0: That was the most disgusting thing.
1: I said, just drink it.
0: It was gross.
1: It has protein.
0: It was so bad. It might have been the worst protein shake I've ever tasted.
1: I can't.
0: I didn't saw anything like that.
1: Yes, you did. You're being ridiculous that day.
0: All right, so I've lived in Duluth for 16 years now.
1: Okay.
0: I've been called for jury duty 2 times in those 16 years. I know many people that the whole time I've known them that I've been here, they've never been called. It's just weird how that works. But I had to go to the courthouse a few times and sit through the first part, but then I'd never gotten chosen. Something about media. They don't like media people.
1: Is that what happens?
0: I think so. I actually, I kind of want to go through the process once.
1: Why?
0: If I have to go there anyway and I'm already screwing up my day, I want to be picked. I want to go through the process. I want to see how it all works. Mm-hmm. I want to fry somebody.
1: Wow.
0: Guilty.
1: You're making fun of poor people about the whole picnic
0: this
1: morning.
0: Guilty, they're guilty.
1: But what if they're not? You want to fry them if they're not?
0: The last case.
1: Whoa, and you call me bad.
0: The last case that I got to hear about was a dirtbag. That was eventually convicted of his crimes. And I'm not going to say what they are because they were nasty.
1: Right.
0: And so I was happy that he got convicted, but I didn't get to be any part of it. But anyway, the reason I'm bringing this up is a new poll asked.
1: A full circle?
0: If you were being called for jury duty, would you prefer to serve on a jury or not serve? So you've already got the summons. You're there. Do you want to get picked? 34% of people say they would rather serve on the jury. 44% would prefer not to, and 21% weren't sure. Midwesterners, that's us folks, are 37% more likely to say they'd be down to sit on a jury than people in other areas of the country. We like it in the Midwest. Men, 37% are also more likely to be cool with it than women, which was 32%. And boomers are more likely to be into it at 44%. For what it's worth, 15% of people say they've been called for jury duty many times, while 47% said it's only happened once or maybe twice. 34% claim they've never been called. It's weird how that works. And 19% of people have been placed on a jury. 78% of people have not been placed on a jury. When we were at the courthouse and going through the little spiel, they said, someone asked, what happens if you don't show up? And they said, well, technically it's,

0: time I had their jacket on. Well, it just happened to be the person that the jury was about, or the whole crime was about, was somebody who I, with the company I worked for.
1: Oh, you're not going to get paid.
0: No. So I sat there. And
1: you've
0: I,
1: never been on a jury before then either.
0: No,
1: yeah.
0: I haven't.
1: All right. Anyway, that's the latest poll. 34% of people overall say they would rather serve. If their name's called anyway, they'd rather just go be a part of it. I just want to see the whole process. I want to see how the whole thing works someday. However, I don't want to be called right now. So if you're listening and you're the person pushing little buttons, I did it a while back, a few years ago. I've had it.
0: You just went away.
1: It's kind of a pain. Like
0: they
1: I have to,
0: go for, through a full questionnaire. You're sitting there for a while.
1: Well, and I mean, having to call every night, you don't know if you have to go the next day and all that stuff. And then around here, I mean, I think a lot of companies do this. They pay us a regular pay, but then you have to give them that check, whatever right. you get, which is peanuts. I don't know. It's 10 bucks or 15 bucks.
0: It might have gone up since what,
1: whatever.
0: The
1: it's
0: last
1: not
0: time
1: a lot.
0: We're on. No, it's not.
1: You're not
0: for the
1: getting
0: day.
1: Rich on it.
0: No.
1: But then you just turn that in and then you just get your pay like a normal thing. But it was just kind of a pain. And then, like, I feel like if I did get picked and I was going to be gone for a week or two, I'd have to come in every night after jury duty
0: and do
1: and
0: your work.
1: Do some work anyway because
0: so
1: someone's got to do it, you know?
0: It's going to take twice the amount of work for you to do it.
1: All right. Anyway, it is 6 minutes now in front of 8 o'clock. We're going to take a quick break. We're back in just a couple. It's My95.7. Good morning to you.
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7: Sweltering heat, summer storms, wind, and hail. How is your roof held up? A reminder that 90% of storm-related damage cannot be seen from the ground. With the high winds sweeping through the Twin Ports area, your roof may have been damaged. 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
1: All right, it is the My Morning Show at 3 minutes in front of 8 o'clock. And so we have our front desk person who came in just moments ago. Very nice girl.
0: Oh boy.
1: Her name is Holly. Mm-hmm. Holly comes in with the winner sheet from one of our giveaways this morning, which was the Theory of a Dead Man 7 dust tickets, and says Theory
0: tell the story,
1: of a Dead
0: you?
1: Man won their own tickets.

0: the name of the winner, Dina decided to put Theory of a Dead Man.
1: I don't know. I was not thinking, obviously.
0: Who is the real winner?
1: David Schweiger.
0: Well, David.
1: Of Duluth, you are the winner.
0: Congratulations. Dina almost gave your tickets to someone named Theory of a Dead Man. But thankfully, Holly knows better than to give them to Theory of a Dead Man. So
1: should we really go through the whole story of I've already filled out a sheet and then all of a sudden he thinks it's funny to throw the sheet with the tickets that has a winner sheet to it at me so then I have to refill it out?
0: So then you decide to put Theory of a Dead Man.
1: I guess I wasn't paying attention.
0: The band winner?
1: That's what the ticket win was and I had it on the wrong line. I put it down below where the name of the winner was supposed to be.
0: I've never seen someone's eyes go so rolled up into their head as I just did now with Holly. She was like, whoa, what is this? 7:58. It's my 95.7. Good morning to you.

0: morning. Today is Best Music Yellow Card and Good Charlotte 804. It is Rich and Dina. Good morning. It is Tuesday, which means another concerts in the park or music in the park, I guess. And joining us is Megan from the City of Duluth. Good morning, Megan.
1: Good morning.
0: How are you?
1: I'm doing great.
0: Good. All right, let's talk about it. Looks like another nice night on a Tuesday. Clear skies tonight.
1: Yes, we've gotten so lucky and the forecast, knock on wood, looks pretty good. Yeah. So we might not even use our rain date this year, which is
2: I don't remember that happening. It's been pretty lucky on Tuesdays.
1: Yeah. It's been really nice. Mm-hmm. So we'll take the streak as long as we can.
2: Absolutely.
0: Who's playing tonight?
1: We've got a double feature tonight. So we've got two duos back to back within our 6:30 to 8 window. So we're kicking off with Lydia Boyum and Ryan Lane duo, and then followed by 4 Mile Portage.
0: All right. What do you know about either one of these duos as far as types of music and stuff?
1: It's going to be a bit more of a folky night. Okay. So acoustic folk music, pretty enjoyable. I've seen them in town before. 4 Mile Portage has been around a while. And so I'm excited for just another nice night of good music.
0: All right. And the kids always love that kind of stuff. So bring the kids.
2: For sure.
0: The playground's right there if they don't want to sit for the music, which usually the playground calls them.
1: Exactly.
0: But it's right there. So you can keep an eye on your kids.
1: Yep. And still enjoy the music. Yeah. Right. Like you said, right there. So we'll have Twin Ports Express food truck back on site tonight. So they've got ice cream, snacks, what have you. And then we'll just have one more week after this.
0: That's it, huh?
1: Which is crazy.
0: It goes quick.
1: Yes.
0: So yeah, there's a very good chance you guys don't use rain date this year.
1: Which feels wild to be done August 11th.
2: To be that lucky.
1: So really.
0: See what happens. All right. Of course, for all things, how did your last, didn't you have the downtown thing again the other day?
1: Friday, they did an evening one, 3 to 7. So another great reason to come downtown and experience a few things, get vendors down there and have people just see the space in a different way. You know, it was where all of the renovations are happening on West First, where there's the parking garage that got taken down and things like that. So just kind of a way to re-envision that space.
0: That garage down, it's kind of interesting watching that process. It's been a long process because they'd be so careful. It's connected to a building. And it's amazing they were able to take it down the way that they do.
1: But
0: it's cool to see it built.
1: Yeah, working downtown, you can walk by every once in a while, see the progress. And it'll be interesting. It's fun to envision what could be.
0: Right, absolutely. Yeah. All right, for all things parks, they can find you online, right?
1: That's right. We've got our website, duluthmn.gov/parks, or our social media pages, duluthparksmn.
0: All right, perfect. Megan, thanks so much.
2: Thank you.
0: See you next week. One final week, baby.
2: Woo-woo.
0: Let's see what happens.
1: Yeah.
0: All right, see you next. 8:07 with Nicki Minaj. It's My 95.7, today's best music. Good morning.

0: 95.7. Today's best music new from Dexter and the Moonrocks. That is Freaking Out 814. It is Rich and Ina. Good morning. Glad to be coming sunny today. 73 and breezy for high temp. So it's a little fall-like.
1: Mm-hmm.
0: The other day, it was kind of, we had that little bit of cool in the air. I don't know if Sunday or day it was, but it kind of felt almost like fall. And it's the beginning of August, which is kind of weird, but it was so hot that it was.
1: And the girls, they have sweatshirts on.
0: Yeah. Mm-hmm. I kind of get it. It is Tuesday. The 148th stops by, or some folks from the 148th, I should say. And we got Jessica and Tegan in studio with us again this morning. Good morning to both of you.
2: Good morning.
3: Good morning.
0: All right. So last time you guys were in, we talked a little bit about how you can join and sign up and sign on the dotted line and then go do your senior year in high school. So how does that work? Do you still go to school, or what's the process?
3: You do. You still go to high school. It's a requirement of you. You do need to graduate in order to fulfill your enlistment. Once you graduate, you will be required to come up to the base 1 week in a month. You'll get paid. You'll be with your peers who are also waiting to go to basic training in tech school. So the point of it is for us to get you prepared for basic, so you're not going into it blindsided. It's a lot of fun. You go through PT tests and you learn memory work, fully prepare for it.
0: And you get a part-time job out of the deal, and then you also get 1 year of your contract out of the way, right?
2: Yeah, so the program we usually run is called Student Flight. So, you know, you enlist, you're not, you know, the day after you enlist, you're not, like, shipping away, right? You're going to come to us 1 weekend a month. We run a pretty good student flight. Yeah, like Jess said, just preparing for basic training and technical training. We do a little bit of exercising and things like that. So it's pretty nice. You're getting paid. You get a free meal. You know, you get something to do on the weekends before you graduate. And then the really nice thing is usually, you know, we don't ship people away to basic training until usually after the 4th of July.
0: So you got time to graduate and have your grad parties and that kind of stuff. And then you go off and do it. Yeah.
2: Yeah. Yeah. So definitely a nice way to, like you said, make some extra cash your senior year, get a little bit of your contract chipped away, and just get a little bit of experience so you're not going into basic training, you know, knowing nothing, right? So it definitely helps.
0: So if people want more information about this option or all of their options, how do they get in touch with you guys?
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0: All right, or of course, find you online. I know you're on the Insta, right?
2: We're on the Insta. 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
1: Paige would be proud.
0: All right. Awesome. Thank you, ladies. Appreciate
2: Thank
0: it.
2: Thank you.
1: Thank you.
0: It is 8:16. Quick break. We're back to talk about all things going on at the deck in just a couple minutes. Lucy is out in the hallway. We'll chat with her from the deck in just a couple. It's My95.7. Good morning.
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0: All right, it's 8:19, the My Morning Show on My 95.7, and once in a while, Lucy from the deck gets to swing by and say hello.
9: When
0: and
9: I remember
0: tell us what's going
9: to
0: on.
9: Show up.
0: Yeah, it's good to see you again.
1: Hi, Lucy.
9: Thank you.
0: Let's talk about some of the stuff that's going on, because there's a lot of cool events. I mean, there's always so many events going on. You just don't realize how many there is. You guys book
9: a lot of stuff. We're keeping it moving here, because Friday, funny man Jerry Seinfeld is coming back to Symphony Hall.
0: Still my favorite show of all time was the Seinfeld show, and so I love Jerry Seinfeld.
9: I know,
0: so
9: it's so neat to have him come right here.
0: Yeah, absolutely. So that's Friday night.
9: That is Friday night. You can roll into the weekend with City on the Hill Music Festival all weekend long in Bayfront Festival Park.
0: Okay.
9: And what else do we have here? Excalibur Con.
0: That's like a week away or so, right?
9: Yes, that's August 15th and 16th. So it's pop culture. It's tabletop gaming. It's an opportunity for you to dust off your cosplay outfits. So who knows? You'd make a lovely Princess Leia.
0: There you go, Gina. We had someone in here yesterday was talking about this. He was super excited about it. It's kind of shifted throughout the years. It's been going on for a couple of years, and they just keep kind of making it bigger and bigger. And it sounds like they got a good year.
9: We're super excited to like kind of help grow that event, and it just brings people to the community, and that's always a good thing. And then there is the Great North Tattoo Fest.
0: That's kind of cool. I mean, tattoos are the thing these days.
9: And it's a brand new event. We love those at the deck.
1: It'll be popular.
9: August 21st through the 23rd. And they're going, so you could get ink there. Like you can walk in, get your ink there. And there's going to be a best tattoo competition and worst tattoo competition.
1: Oh, boy. So somebody's getting thrown under the bus.
0: You don't want to win that one.
9: I'm thinking misspellings or. All kinds of great things going on.
0: Well, that sounds fun. All right. And those are just a few of the events. Of course, the best thing is to kind of follow you either on social media or on your website.
9: Exactly. And that's DECC.org. So many things.
0: Yeah, it really is. Every time I turn around, you guys are announcing somebody. I think there was just something yesterday that came through. It's another, I think it was a country show or something.
9: Yes, we have a bunch of country coming. Oak Ridge Boys.
0: Yeah, it was Oak Ridge Boys.
9: We have Alabama. I have one I can't talk about. I'm excited about. So, it is really fun to bring things to this community.
0: It is awesome. Mm-hmm. It's fun to have it. It's just fun to be able to not have to drive to the cities all the time to go do some entertainment, to have it right here in our neck of the woods. So awesome. Well, Lucy, thanks for swinging in. Again, that website is?
9: DECC.org.
0: Perfect. Thanks. We'll see you soon.
9: Thanks so much.
0: It is 8:21. It's Big X the Plug and Bailey Zimmerman. It's My 95.7, today's best music.

0: Y95.7, today's best music MGK cliche. 8:31. I saw some video of Kesha last night at the Mystic Lake Amphitheater. It looked like a really cool show.
1: Oh,
0: it was on the old TikTok this
1: morning.
0: She's
1: a lot of energy.
0: Yeah, it probably would have been kind of a cool show to check out last night. It's 8:31. Let's do this.
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0: Bruce, hello.
3: Good morning.
1: Hey, Bruce.
3: Brewers and Pirates, 6:30 in Milwaukee. Logan Henderson, will start against Jared Jones. A couple of the young right-handers. Pirates won 4-3 last night. And Milwaukee's division lead down to 5.5 on the Cubs, who beat the LA Dodgers last night at Wrigley Field. Twins open a 3-game set in Kansas City at 6:30, 6:10, and 103.9. Joe Ryan versus Randy Dobnak tonight to kick that off. Twins are a game out in the wild card, 4 back in the AL Central. And we'll see what roster moves the Twins and Brewers make to accommodate their new additions via the trade deadline, which happened yesterday. Huskies will host Eau Claire, 6:30 at Wade Stadium. First of just 3 home games that the Huskies have left this season. As they wrap things up, they've been eliminated from playoff contention. UMV football picks second in the NSIC preseason coaches poll. Bulldogs will open the season August 27th, non-conference, the Slippery Rock of Pennsylvania. Home and NSIC opener September 3rd at Mulaski Stadium versus Augustana.
0: All right. Saved it right to the end so that I just didn't have time. I get it. I understand what he's doing there.
3: Yeah, I'm on to you. That was done for a specific reason. I tried to save the listener's ears.
1: Trying to be sneaky, Bruce.
0: Yeah. What was that about?
3: I don't know what that was.
0: Okay.
1: Thank you very much. You have yourself a great day.
3: Everybody have a wonderful day.
1: Yes.
3: And we'll see you tomorrow.
1: No, you'll see me tomorrow.
3: Not if I see you first.
1: Richie's off.
0: No, not that one again. Not if I see you first.
1: Mm-hmm.
3: Oh, you're off tomorrow.
1: Bruce,
3: that's right.
1: Just you and I, Bruce.
0: I'm sorry.
3: You'll leave me with her?
0: I'm sorry.
1: Bruce.
0: You do it all the time, though.
3: You're right. I do it all the time. And I'm going to do it some more here before the summer's over.
0: Mm-hmm. It'll be okay. Yeah. Then. It'll be all right.
3: Have a good day off.
0: All right. Thank you. It's 8:33. Quick break. We're back in a couple of minutes.
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0: 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Zara Larsson, Midnight Sun. It is Rich and Dina. 14 minutes now in front of 9 o'clock. Sweltering heat, we've had that this summer. Plus, summer storms, wind, hail. How is the roof held up? 90%. 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All right, before we get to our random facts,
1: what do you have?
0: Well, this one of the random facts we have is even though Nevada, of course, famous for legalized gambling, mm-hmm. it doesn't have the lottery. They're not part of the lottery in this country. There's like five states that aren't.
1: Oh, really? They're, I suppose they don't need to be.
0: They're one of the states. The other states are, let's see if it shows here. I thought it was on here somewhere, but anyway, it doesn't have it. The random fact is that it's not legal there. Lotteries have been illegal in Nevada since the state's constitution was ratified in 1864.
1: Hmm.
0: I don't want the competition, I guess. Anyway, Powerball, no winner last night. Get the five white balls, you get the one red ball. Your chances of winning the Powerball are 1 in 292 million.
1: Oh.
0: Better chance to get struck by lightning and many other things.
1: Wonderful.
0: And get this, $2 billion every year goes in goes to unclaimed lottery tickets people didn't claim.
1: Isn't that crazy?
0: $2 billion.
1: Ugh.
0: Oh, by the way, the other states that are that don't have the lottery besides Nevada, Utah. It's very Mormon-like out there, so I kind of understand that one. Alabama.
1: Okay.
0: Alaska. And Hawaii. Hmm. Otherwise, other states all have some kind of a lottery, whether they're part of the Powerball
1: right.
0: or the Mega Millions or both, like Minnesota and Wisconsin are. The biggest Powerball win ever, $2.04 billion, was won in California in 2022.
1: Wow.
0: Kind of crazy. All right. Anyway.
1: That would be nice.
0: It wouldn't suck.
1: Well, here's the deal. What do you do with that much money?
0: You spend it.
1: No, you can't.
0: Yeah, you can.
1: No way.
0: You can do lots of good things with it. And that's how you spend it.
1: For sure. That's what I would for sure do that. I would help people out.
0: You wouldn't even help me out.
1: I would give you some money.
0: Yeah, you'd give me the interest from 6 hours on it. There you go. Here's your $17,000. Go enjoy life, my friend. All right, other random facts. Geico, you know, the gecko, Geico
1: yeah,
0: people that have the insurance.
1: Oh, I do.
0: It actually stands for something.
1: Oh, it does?
0: Yeah.
1: Okay, well, let's hear it.
0: Government Employees Insurance Company was founded in 1936 to provide auto insurance to federal government employees, but it's always been a private corporation, not a government agency, but that's what it was founded for. Hmm. Who knew?
1: We know now.
0: Never heard that before.
1: I have never.
0: Random fact number two, the phrase cut to the chase.
1: Yeah, let's do this.
0: Comes from the silent film era when movies were usually long love stories that ended with a thrilling chase scene. So when people would say cut to the chase, I mean, skip all the boring details and get to the exciting part, the chase at the end.
1: Hmm. Okay. Kind of like a book.
0: Kind of like Dina's stories. And I was like, cut to the chase.
1: I tell a story.
0: They're
1: here's
0: long
1: the deal.
0: Stories. They're so
1: you know,
0: long.
1: Here's the annoying part. Rich's stories can carry on and on and
0: my
1: on.
0: My stories are short to
1: anybody
0: the point.
1: Ever notice that when I'm going to answer a question, I'll say, oh, it's not the point. It's not the point. But as soon as Rich will talk in circles, circles, circles, circles, circles, and I'll be like, what's the point?
0: Let's just say that we have this hotkey just because of Dina.
2: When you're telling these little stories, here's a good idea. Have a point. It makes it so much more interesting for the listener.
0: We have that key because
1: of
0: Dina.
1: Because of Dina. Mm-hmm.
0: That's why we added it.
1: Anyways.
0: It's a company policy now.
1: Stop it.
0: Any studio
1: get
0: Dina works in has to have
1: here.
0: That key. All right. Random fact number three or four. The Sunshine State, Florida,
1: mm-hmm.
0: It's known for having so much sunshine, right?
1: Right.
0: They have more indoor tanning salons than McDonald's locations in that state.
1: Are you serious?
0: Serious.
1: Why?
0: I'm guessing because people down there are in bathing suits all the time. No, they're in bathing suits all the time.
1: Not.
0: And they want to get that fake tan so that they can be outside and look good.
1: Just be outside.
0: That's what I'm guessing.
1: In your backyard. Get your first tan in the backyard.
0: I don't know what to tell you.
1: That's crazy.
0: It's not my random fact.
1: Sun obsessed.
0: I'm just telling you. All right, and finally, there are 96 bags of poop and vomit on the moon.
1: Okay, why? Why are we talking about this?
0: Because astronauts from the Apollo missions left them there to reduce the weight of the shuttles so they could bring back more moon rocks and core samples. So they littered.
1: Oh. So they vomited clearly up there.
0: Sounds like it.
1: Mm-hmm.
0: The other bodily functions, they did those too.
1: Well, yeah.
0: I don't know what to tell you.
1: Urine?
0: That's there too.
1: That's there too?
0: Yeah.
1: Okay. Well, you didn't say that.
0: Well, it's listed.
1: Oh,
0: I figured that.
1: You figured you'd say the other two.
0: Poop and vomit would give you the idea of what we were getting out there. So I didn't think I needed to go and say that.
1: Well, you just never know.
0: Okay.

0: breakdance our way out of here.
1: Get out of here.
0: We are. That's what we're going to do.
1: No, it's moonwalking. Get it right.
0: Moonwalking, breakdancing, whatever.
1: And Sarah will moonwalk in.
0: We're going to moonwalk on out of here because Dina's got that moonwalking thing down now.
1: Stop it.
0: We're going to moonwalk our way out.
1: You know what? Let's see some of your talents.
0: I can tell you right now that I cannot moonwalk. I know this. That's the difference, is that I know that I can't. Bruce knows that he can't. You think that you can. That's the difference.
1: I didn't say that I could.
0: Oh, you did. Really. You did say I can moonwalk. You told me you were pretty good at it.
1: I didn't say I was good at it.
0: You didn't say you were great at it. You said you were pretty good.
1: I did not say I was good at it. Now that's stretching it.
0: I'm pretty good at it, you said.
1: I said, I can moonwalk. I did it one time.
0: You can't moonwalk, Dina. I mean, it's okay. No, most people can't. It's nothing to be ashamed of. It's just something you can't do.
1: It's okay.
0: Yeah. If you want to see Dina do it, it's on the Facebook.
1: We don't need to re-enter that world.
0: It's out there. Maybe you should. We should remake that video.
1: No, we're done with that video.
0: Should we do that?
1: One and done, just like singing.
0: How about Thursday? We redo the video.
1: No.
0: You practice between now and Thursday.
1: No.
0: And Thursday, we're going to do the new Dina moonwalking competition. You can challenge other people in the building to a moonwalk contest.
1: No. Who should we challenge to do it? Who's the first person?
0: You against Zooch. You against Zooch will be the first competition. I don't know if he'll do it. I don't know if he'll do it. But it's worth a shot.
1: No more moonwalking. One and done. There's a video.
0: Yeah, but you can need some practice.
1: We're okay. Thank you, though.
0: What if they have the Mountain Dew breaking crew come to the mall sometime?
1: Excuse me? The what?
0: Back when I was a youngster.
1: Mountain Dew breaking crew?
0: They had the Mountain Dew breaking crew. They went around to malls. They came to my local mall in Hibbing, Minnesota, and the Mountain Dew breaking crew was there. I went. It was cool.
1: Did you watch or did you participate?
0: I didn't participate. I can't break dance.
1: Why? Just put yourself out there.
0: But
1: give it a try.
0: Mountain Dew breaking crew could break dance. And if you're going to join them, you need to get better.
1: I'm not joining them. None of this is happening. You make all these things that are not really happening that I've never agreed to. And all of a sudden, before you know it, oh yeah, Dina's doing this. And Dina has no idea what she's doing because Dina didn't sign up for it.
0: That's usually the case. Dina doesn't know what's going on, has no idea what she's doing. But that's not the point. The point is, it's either that or the circus. And I thought you wanted to pick that.
1: Oh, wow. What a sweetie. What? See what I deal with every single day of my life.
0: Oh,
1: every single day.
0: Poor Dina.
1: When
0: here
1: we're off
0: we
1: air, it just really is even thicker.
0: I need to give myself a little violin sound. So
1: whenever
0: you do this, I can just fire on the violin hotkey.
1: Mm-hmm.
0: We have this computer here.
1: Then you get Mike Rasmussen in here. Oh,
0: you push. She's on vacation this week, so Dina's.
1: Oh, yeah, it's nice and peaceful.
0: She doesn't know what to do with herself.
1: No, I'm okay.
0: She doesn't know what to do with herself.
1: It's all good.
0: He's on vacation, so. All right. Anyway, have a great day. We'll see you. I'll see you Thursday. Dean, I'll see you tomorrow morning. Bright and early. Sarah is in next.
1: Have a terrific Tuesday.
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Sabrina with House Tour on My95.7. Such a catchy song, isn't it? Well, looks like the sun might peek out a little today. Yesterday was warm, but there was no sunshine. We headed down to Canal and did some touristy stuff. The middle.

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Mario Lopez posted an AI-generated video of his niece at a Dodgers game eating two hot dogs at once, then put mustard on her face. 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

Benson Boone, The Time of My Life on My95.7. Oh. You know, you gotta do all the back to school things, right? Like the school shopping and the school supplies and all the things. And then you gotta clean the closets. And it's like, I know it's only the beginning of August, but it's kind of looming over my head because, I don't know, I gotta get her done this week. I gotta do it. Nelly!

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Dracula on my 95.7. They asked people, if you were being called for jury duty, would you prefer to serve on a jury or not to serve? 34% say they'd want to serve, with older men from the Midwest the most likely to agree. Well, that's guys around here. I've been on jury duty. I haven't had to do it, though. I feel like if I want to call in every day and not have to go. If I have to go, then I want to serve.

Avicii, Wake Me Up on My 95.7. There's a list of boomers' top problems with grocery stores, like self-checkout. They don't want to do that. Stores moving things around. They like it to stay where it is so they know. And janky carts. They don't like those carts that got to be fixed, you know? That's what happens when you get a little bit older.

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0: Bella Kay. I love it. I love it. I love it. On my 95.7. Lil Derulo now. What you say?
1: What did she say?

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They say it might be causing the price of baby formula to go up, though. Protein is a big thing these days, right? T-Swift

No doubt done, my 95.7. Okay, just a bit ago, I was talking about protein maxing. People are all into it. And it might be causing the price of baby formula to go up. And I was like, well, why? So I had to go check it out. Well, if you didn't know, whey protein is a key ingredient in most infant formulas. And now that the gym people online, they're going crazy over it, the price has been skyrocketing over that type of protein. So that's also why baby formula is going up. Oh my gosh. Can't imagine it going up. Like when my kids were little, formula was expensive. So I can't imagine the price of it now. Crazy. It's Beyonce now. My 95.7.

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Happy on Trees, Everybody Talks on My95.7. The latest trend is infladating, which comes from a mix of inflation as a financial term and dating. So it's basically going out on a modern budget-friendly dates. Like, you don't have to spend $1 million to go on a date. That's a good idea. Take a walk or, you know, something like that. Freaking out!

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Olivia Rodrigo with Drop Dead on My 95.7. Here's kind of a cool story. There's a doctor that lets his kid patients wear superhero costumes into surgery. That's pretty darn cool. Like, try to keep the kids' nerves down and just, like, have some fun, you know? Matchbox 20, 3 a.m.

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Pink was So What on My 95.7. It's Sarah. How is the Tuesday going? I feel like lots of work. Sometimes I feel like Tuesdays are busier than Mondays. I don't know why. Sabrina.

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Baby Doll on My 95.7. All right, well, here's a new one. A guy in Minnesota, 39-year-old, was arrested for setting up a homemade spike strip in his yard to keep the neighborhood kids off his lawn. He claimed he didn't want to hurt anyone, but police think he kind of sort of did. Oh, my goodness, people. Outcast.

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Teddy Swims, Mr. Know-It-All on My 95.7. So the biggest lottery win in the U.S. history was $2.4 billion Powerball jackpot back in 2022 in California. The next two biggest happened last year, $1.817 billion. In Arkansas, and $1.787 billion that was split between two tickets in Missouri and Texas. Can you imagine that billion-dollar one in Arkansas? Like, what would you do if you won $1.817 billion? I don't even know what I would do. Oh, my goodness. Gautier.

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1: 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Today's best music. Benson Boone, Mr. Electric Blue coming up. Ella Langley, number one song in the country. And some Tame Impala. Dracula on the way, too. It's My 95.7 and Justin Bieber.

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That's the number one radio song on pop radio across the country this week. It's Tame Impala with Jenny Dracula. It's My 95.7 playing today's best music and some old school hits too, like Lifehouse. Yeah,

0: Jonas Brothers Sucker on My 95.7. Ella Langley choosing Texas 16 straight weeks at the Billboard Hot 100 number one position right before that. Ella talks about the song.
1: I don't think I could have ever imagined what's happening with it right now. Like I said, every day I wake up and it's doing something that I didn't even know was a goal that I could have had. And it's just, it's nuts. It's crazy to see the ownership that the fans have taken over it. And the different demographics of people listening to the song is so cool. Just nuts to see everything happen.
0: I just love how she's so humble. Ella Langley, I think, has a bright, bright future. And it's cool to see a song like that that has that sound cross over to so many music lovers, no matter what kind of music you like. Stand by. We've got music from 3 Days Grace you're going to like. 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

Who is Travis and Taylor's dog named after? It's a crush of both Travis and his brother Jason from a famous late 1980s, early 1990s movie. Any guesses? Wendy, for Wendy Peppercorn from The Sandlot. You know, Squints got to make out with her lifeguard. I think that's a cute name. Taylor's on now. It's My 95.7.

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It's the Herc Shirt 5.0. 7 ingredients woven into the fabric. 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
1: We're going to play Three Facts and a Fib next hour right around 4:35. I hope you stick around and can play along. We got Alex Warren's Fever Dream coming up and Rihanna on now. This is the song that broke through for her first. It's My 95.7.

0: Nigel, One Republic. It's my 95.7, today's best music. National Chocolate Chip Cookie Day. Who makes the best chocolate chip cookies, right? The answer usually is grandma. My grandma had an awesome recipe for chocolate chip cookies, and nobody's been able to 100% replicate it since she passed away a few years back. But there are some good ones in the Twin Ports. Where is your favorite chocolate chip cookie? I don't know. Celebrate tonight. Maybe stop by, pick some up. 1, 2, 12 in my case. Once I start, I can't stop. I don't know about you. 218-786-9957 for the best chocolate chip cookies in the Twin Ports. Or music request too, which we have one for some Miles Smith and the follow-up to the number one Billboard Hot 100 song for the past 16 weeks from a young lady who's had a bigger musical year in 2026 than anyone else. Her second big single is next on My 95.7.
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Don't bring your baby to Spider-Man. Apparently, there are babies in the movie theaters that are annoying people when they start crying. 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

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Three facts that a fib later on this hour around 4:35. 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

all-girl Canadian rock group The Beaches with Edge of the Earth kind of gives me like Four Non-Blondes Linda Perry vibes from the early 90s. 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

Beggin' by Måneskin on My 95.7. 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Time for three facts and a fib. Three of the following are facts. One is a fib. Let's see if you can figure it out. The word GEICO for the insurance company stands for Great Excellent Insurance Company. The phrase cut to the chase comes from the silent film era, where movies were usually long love stories that ended with a thrilling chase scene. Florida, the Sunshine State, has more indoor tanning salons than it has McDonald's restaurants. And even though Nevada is most famous for its legalized gambling, it doesn't have a state lottery. They've been illegal in Nevada since the state's constitution was ratified back in 1864. Which one of those facts is a fib? Kind of a tough one today. Think about it. Work with your friends or your coworkers, see if you can figure it out. And then tune in just after 5 o'clock, and I'll share the answer with you on My 95.7.

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6: 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A reminder that 90% of storm-related damage cannot be seen from the ground. With the high winds sweeping through the Twin Ports area, your roof may have been damaged. 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

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It stands for Government Employees Insurance Company, founded in 1936 to provide auto insurance to federal government employees, although it's always been a private corporation. That's what GEICO stands for. You learned something new today. 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

Teddy Swims, his latest Mr. Know-It-All on My 95.7, maybe the most iconic opening to a song from the emo era. All right. Alyssa in Duluth wanted to hear My Chemical Romance on My 95.7. When I

0: It's Imagine Dragons on My 95.7, today's best music. Hi, it's Corey. So a doctor in Brazil has gone viral for something awesome he's doing for kids that he performs surgery on. But first, this is kind of interesting. A pair of ultra-rare identical twins just celebrated their first birthday after a very high-risk pregnancy. The parents were surprised when they found out they were expecting mono twins, a condition that occurs in about 1 out of every 10,000 pregnancies. The problem is having mono twins can lead to serious complications from tangled umbilical cords. The two girls, Fiona and Phoebe, were born early, needed multiple weeks in the NICU, but 1 year later, the sisters are healthy and happy and adorable, by the way. And a doctor in Brazil has found a simple way to make surgery less intimidating for kids. He lets the kids choose a superhero or princess costume to wear into the operating room. This tradition started 6 years ago after seeing how frightened kids were getting. He also takes time to explain each surgery in kid-friendly terms and insists the parents stay with their children until the anesthesia begins. After the procedure, every child gets to keep the costume, take it home as a souvenir to show off their braveness and remember it. And those are your feel-good stories tonight on My 95.7.
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So Jason Sudeikis, a.k.a. Ted Lasso, gave Justin Bieber a few acting tips. Apparently, he adores him, and he introduced him at the World Cup halftime show a few weeks back. It's Macklemore now on My.

My 95.7. Okay, raise your hand and don't be embarrassed. If you had a MySpace account back in the day, a lot of us did, and it sounds like MySpace might be coming back. They relaunched it back in 2011, but they're going to revamp it to regain user interest here soon. My 95.7, number one radio song in America on pop stations. 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

I-95-7, 3 days grace. Don't want to go home tonight. Iris, one of the top streaming songs of the 1990s. And it's been that way for the last 2 or 3 years. 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Love this song.

0: Shine Down on My 95.7. I don't know about you, but I'm a total sweet tooth, so I'm celebrating National Chocolate Chip Cookie today by eating way too many of them. But on a different note, but still a sweet tooth note, Taco Bell is testing a new creme brulee crunch wrap slider. Buck 99 has a creamy vanilla filling, a cinnamon sugar coated mini tostada shell, and a caramelized crust. That sounds good. As long as there's no lettuce in it, I'm all game. 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

Taylor and Travis have a new dog. Her name is Wendy because Travis and his brother Jason had a crush on Wendy Peppercorn. Remember? Squints, the Sandlot back in the day. Yeah. 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Here's Walk the